0: Slušate program Radija Tuzla.
1: Y'all ain't from around here, are you? 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The swamp.

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1: Yo, nah, number one, you know I need you, baby. 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

show, never once gave it away. 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A hustle here and a hustle there. New York City is the place where they said, hey babe, take a walk on the wild side.

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0: If you can't love yourself, how in the hell you gonna love somebody else? Can I get an amen in here?
1: You gotta ask me. Yeah, I'm going to the party. But I'm not going to make friends. I need a love bottle.

0: Blessing.
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2: 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Right.
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Let's go back to the, let's go back to the, let's go back to the, let's go back to the, let's go back to the. Let's go back to the rock and see the back 40. Rock and see the back 40. Rock and see the back 40. Rock and see the back 40. Rock and see the back 40. Rock and see the back 40. Let's go back to the. Let's go back to the. Let's go back to the. Let's go back to the. Let's go back to the rock. Let's go back.

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1: 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I'll let you talk and say what you want.
0: I got you in my mans right now. I got it in my mans hands right now.
1: I got 50 of my mans
0: right now. Yo, shake them dice up, baby. Yo, shake them dice up, baby. Shake them dice up, baby. Shake them dice up, baby.
2: Get that money! Go! Go! Go! Go! Go! Go! Go! Go! Go! Go! Go! Go! Go! Go! Go! Go! Go! Go! Go! Go! Go! Go! Go! Go! Go! Go! Go! Go! Go! Go! Go! Go! Go! Go! Go! Go! Go! Go! Go! Go! Go! Go! Go! Go! Go! Go! Go! Go! Go! Go! Go! Go! Go! Go! Go! Go! Go! Go! Go! Go! Go! Go! Go! Go! Go! Go! Go! Go! Go! Go! Go! Go! Go! Go! Go! Go! Go! Go! Go! Go! Go! Go! Go! Go! Go! Go! Go! Go! Go! Go! Go! Go! Go! Go! Go! Go! Go! Go! Go! Go! Go! Go! Go! Go! Go! Go! Go! Go! Go! Go! Go! Go! Go! Go! Go! Go! Go! Go! Go! Go! Go! Go! Go! Go!

0: Tvoji omiljeni stari hitovi. Novi hitovi. I najbolje od danas. Radio Tuzla.
1: This was one of those times where it happened. That thing happened. That magic happened and was captured on tape. But it happened that night.